0: somos la UD Stereo, la verdadera alternativa de la radio.
1: We're the target of enemies from those they want to kill. Kill all Americans, kill all Jews, and kill all Christians.

0: joyous to be playing, coming over and doing new things all the time. This is special.
1: It was amazing to stay with you in here, and I need to say you thank you so much for accepting this invitation and to stay here with Loud and 90.4 FM. That's all.
0: Yeah, thank you. And I like your setup. It's cool. You got a cool vibe going on.
1: Yeah, it's a giveaway that we manage in this moment. Yeah. If you want, you can sign the guitar as well.
0: Yeah, for sure. Yeah, no problem. It'd be a pleasure.
1: Yeah, thank you so much for staying here.
2: Thank you very much, everyone. Rock on.
1: This is the 90.4 FM.
0: Okay.
1: Could you send us a greeting, please?
0: Just a big hello and thank you so much for supporting us. We are editors and this is 90.4 FM.
3: Y continuamos en los 90.4 FM Stereo y en este momento en Plaza, en el escenario Plaza, nos encontramos con Ratones Paranoicos después de División Minúscula, una agrupación legendaria que nos acompaña, por supuesto, en el Rock al Parque 30 años.